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101.5, The River, variety from the 80s, 90s, and now. Welcome to the weekend. It's Dana McKay, and I definitely could use this little bit of a longer break. And, of course, we keep in mind that Memorial Day is about those who have served our country and made the ultimate sacrifice so that we can be free and enjoy all of the great things America

0: 101.5 The River. That's Miley Cyrus, and I'm Dana McKay. Thank you for having us on. And if you are on a Memorial Day weekend road trip right now and there's something I can play for you, reach out to me on Instagram. You can find me there at Dana McKay Radio. 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

Memorial Day is more than just a day off. 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

101.5, The River. That was Taylor Swift and Opalite. I'm Dana McKay, and I've got some interesting news about her wedding and the prenup and all that. That's coming up.

0: 101.5, The River. Taylor Swift and Travis Kelce will be getting married over the next holiday weekend, July 3rd, New York City. And TMZ did this whole piece the other day on the prenup and what might be in it. And they said that, you know, Taylor and Travis, they could potentially in a prenup stop each other from talking about the relationship. Maybe he could stop her from writing songs about him. Although she always writes the songs in such a way that you really don't know who they're about, even though it's kind of obvious. So anyway, looking forward to that wedding coming up in just over a month. And I just think all of the speculation about the prenup is insane.
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1: That was Edwin McCain, and it's Dana McKay. Thank you so much for listening. And if you want to get caught up on everything happening in news and politics, check out the podcast I'm part of. It's called The Ryan Gorman Show. 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

0: 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I'm Dana with Lewis Capaldi.
1: 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I

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1: 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That was Louis Capaldi, Before You Go. 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

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Dana McKay, and you know I love to share my tragic dating life stories, and I'm convinced I have no game, and I'm trying to decipher what this Instagram message means and whether or not it's a hint that the guy wants to take me out. 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
1: I'm Dana McKay. I am single and I have no game. And I'm having a hard time deciphering whether or not men are actually interested in me or if they're just kind of playing around being nice. So I met this chef when I judged a food competition a couple of years ago. And we follow each other on Instagram, but I barely know him. But recently, he's been liking some of my posts and DMing me, responding to some of my stories. And so he sent a video to a bunch of people with him making a bunch of food. And I responded and I said, I just ate penne for the third night in a row because I have no energy to cook. This is very triggering. And he said, I got you, girl. And then I said, LOL, you can cook for me anytime. And he said, don't threaten me with a good time, in all caps. So does he actually want to make me dinner or is he just kind of being funny? Let me know what you think. I'm Dana McKay Radio on Insta. Slide into my DMs and let me know.
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101.5, The River. What song just screams summer to you? It's Dana McKay. DM me on Instagram at Dana McKay Radio. Let me know. We've got the best of the 80s and 90s and all kinds of fun summer songs all Memorial Day weekend. For me, there's a couple of them. Summertime by Will Smith. I mean, come on. Such a classic summertime song. Also, the LFO song, Summer Girls. I like girls that wear Abercrombie and Fitch. Absolutely love that one. And I want to know what yours is. Dana McKay Radio on Insta.

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1: That's the Backstreet Boys, As Long As You Love Me. I'm Dana McKay, and they've got a residency in Vegas this summer. 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
1: Ed Sheeran shaved his head. 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

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That's Ed Sheeran, Bad Habits. I'm Dana McKay. 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You can always use the talkback mic on the iHeartRadio app too to let us know if there's a song you want to hear. Let us know what you're up to over this Memorial Day weekend. Of course, you don't want to be doing that while you are driving. But thank you so much for spending this Memorial Day weekend with us, and we've got more music next.

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2: That was Beautiful Things by Benson Boone. He is now in the Billionaires Club. No, he's not a billionaire. It's going to take a couple more hit songs for him to reach like Taylor Swift level status. But his video for that song, Beautiful Things, did get to 1 billion views on YouTube, which is pretty exciting. 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

101.5 The River. I'm Dana McKay. We are getting into Memorial Day weekend. Lots of cookouts. In fact, 65% of Americans will do a cookout over this long holiday weekend. I wish I had a grill. But I don't know how to use one. That's what I need a husband for. One of the few things. Anyway, what do you like on your hamburger? I've got the top things Americans like to put on hamburgers coming up in just a few minutes. It's a pretty interesting list.

101.5, The River. It's Dana McKay. Memorial Day weekend is upon us. Lots of people having barbecues, lots of hamburgers on the grill. And the number one thing Americans put on hamburgers, no surprise, cheese, followed by ketchup. Lettuce, tomatoes, onions, pickles, mustard, bacon, mayo, and mushrooms. And then some other strange things, ranch dressing, eggs. People put avocado on burgers. Some people like to put their fries directly on the burger. That kind of sounds like something a toddler would do, but if that's how you like it, that's how you like it.

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0: Saturday morning. Mostly cloudy skies with many dry hours throughout the day on Saturday, but a few additional showers and brief rumbles of thunder may develop during the afternoon. For WTOL 11, I'm meteorologist John Birchfield.
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0: mostly cloudy skies with many dry hours throughout the day on Saturday, but a few additional showers and brief rumbles of thunder may develop during the afternoon. For WTOL 11, I'm meteorologist John Birchfield.
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1: And this song on my daughter's list of first dance songs to pick from for her wedding coming up this August. Christina Perry, A Thousand Years.

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1: Hey, it's Emily broadcasting live at the Toledo Zoo and Aquarium. I'm inside the aquarium right now just in case weather gets a little iffy, but I love being surrounded by all the wonderful sea creatures in here. But on top of that, if you've been missing the reptiles, the reptile house at the zoo has just reopened. Tell me a little bit about that, Jen.
2: Yeah, so it's been closed for about a year and a half, and it reopened yesterday. People are loving it.
1: Yes.
2: So it's, you know, one of our historical WPA buildings, so we really kept the integrity of those craftsmen that put, you know, built that 90 years ago. And so we changed some of it, made some modifications, some pop-out exhibits, kind of like what we have here in the aquarium when we remodeled that, where it's floor-to-ceiling viewing, multi-species in like one exhibit. So you'll get some land creatures, and then there's water elements to it. Baru, our 17-foot saltwater crocodile, he got a brand new exhibit, so that is super cool. There's an event space that we added onto it. So, you know, if you wanted to have an intimate party or in that, you'll have to check that out, and we're booking that out. So, yeah, it's just a great building, and it looks wonderful. People are really loving it, so please come out this summer and check it out.
1: And especially as it gets a little bit warmer into Sunday and Monday, especially, it's a great place to cool off as long as, you know, you need something to do with the entire family. It's great.
2: And we added air conditioning to that building now, so it was historically a warm building in the summer. So, yeah, it'll be nice and warm for the animals in their areas, but cool for the visitors.
1: That is perfect timing. Well, thanks so much, Jen. You can plan your Toledo Zoo trip right now at ToledoZoo.org. Truly a great way to kick off summer with the entire family. This is Emily broadcasting live in the aquarium at the Toledo Zoo.
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0: Toledo's 101.5 The River. Hey, everybody. This is Emily broadcasting live inside the aquarium at the Toledo Zoo. I'm here with Jen. Jen, this is a massive weekend. Not only is it a holiday weekend, but it happens to be the kickoff to summer to most people, but it's also the Toledo Zoo's kickoff to summer.
1: Yes, we always do a big celebration Memorial Day weekend where everything kind of opens up, you know, the giraffe feed deck, the train, the carousel. We have our aerial adventure course. We've got all the touch tanks are open, the splash pad. Although today the weather, you know, some of those things might be held off because of the weather, but there's still plenty of buildings to duck inside, like this beautiful aquarium that we're in now. And then also so exciting, yesterday we reopened the reptile house. So that building has been closed for about a year and a half, and we did some renovations to it, but kept that WPA style integrity and tradition of that building. But yeah, some new species. Baru, our 17-foot saltwater croc, got a new home. There's an event space off the back, some pop-out exhibits that's more floor-to-ceiling viewing. So we are so excited for people to come out and see that.
0: And you can plan your visit now at ToledoZoo.org, right, Jen?
1: Yeah, that's where all the information on everything summer-related, everything we have coming up.
0: It's the perfect day to kick off your summer early at the Toledo Zoo.
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1: And AJ right here, what's in that go bag when you've got a weekend getaway planned?
2: In a perfect world, I'd want a bottle of rosé, I'd want my dog, and I'd want, like, a really hot bathing suit that, like, smoothed my cellulite and made my boobs look perfect.
1: Yeah, no problem.

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0: 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And AJ, into your noon hour on this best of the 80s and 90s weekend. Tell you what, man, what makes your weekend better?
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1: 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I think that is a very smart move for Taylor Swift. 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
0: And what does it mean to live authentically, to belong, and to create a lasting impact? 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And it will support charities including Centerlink, GLAAD, the National Black Justice Coalition, Outright International.

0: talking additional rain chances to move in for Sunday, even a chance for a scattered shower or thunderstorm, especially areas further south and east into Ohio. For WTOL 11, I'm meteorologist Davis Wells.
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1: Oh, the 80s are still alive. Thank you, Cindy Lauper, on this best of the 80s and 90s weekend. We'll flash ahead to 1990 here in just a second with Janet Jackson. First, it's Charlie Puth.
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0: tracking additional rain chances to move in for Sunday, even a chance for a scattered shower or thunderstorm, especially areas further south and east into Ohio. For WTOL 11, I'm meteorologist Davis Wells.
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1: 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Hope you're having a great Memorial Day weekend. It is AJ right here.

0: 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Mudheads Baseball has a way of delivering the unexpected. 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This is a smile-making, laughter-shaking, picture-taking kind of a moment. 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Because when you're here, man, it feels good to be a Mudhead. 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
1: Hey, it's Mary Booth. 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
1: Mary here. I'm sure your social media feed is a lot like mine right now. It's full of graduations, a lot of parents and families celebrating milestones. Well,

0: additional rain chances to move in for Sunday. Even a chance for a scattered shower or thunderstorm, especially areas further south and east into Ohio. For WTOL 11, I'm meteorologist Davis Wells.
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1: Hey, it's Mary. Today is Lucky Penny Day. You know, see a penny, pick it up. 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Of course, we're going to be seeing fewer and fewer of those. Maybe we should have Lucky Nickel Day or Quarter Day instead.

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It's Mary Booth saying hi to everyone in Bradnor and all over Northwest Ohio. We're getting on your request. In fact, here's another one right now on 101.5 The River.

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1: So with the success of the Michael Jackson biopic, I guess it's not surprising that we would hear about other projects popping up, like the Billy Joel biopic that's in the works. It's called Billy and Me. It's told from the perspective of the guy who discovered him and managed his early career up to the breakout hit Piano Man. But the other thing about it is it's unauthorized and Billy does not want it to happen. His rep issued a statement saying the people behind the movie don't have the rights to Billy's life and they're not going to get the rights to his music

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1: 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Here's Plain White Tees.
2: 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What's it like in New York City? I'm 1,000 miles away, but girl, tonight you look so pretty. 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

0: Additional showers and brief thunderstorms may be possible during the afternoon through the early evening. High temperatures turning a little milder Sunday, up into the mid to upper 70s. For WTOL 11, I'm meteorologist John Birchfield.
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1: 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Are you grilling out on this holiday weekend? What are you putting on it?
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0: but additional showers and brief thunderstorms may be possible during the afternoon through the early evening. High temperatures turning a little milder Sunday, up into the mid to upper 70s. For WTOL 11, I'm meteorologist John Birchfield.
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Highlighting the hits of Memorial Day weekends back in the 80s, REO Speedwagon had just taken Keep On Loving You all the way to number one. They followed it with another big hit from High Infidelity. From Memorial Day weekend 1981, here's REO's Take It On The Run on the 80s show.

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3: Ready to go with another hour of 80s and songs that were big over Memorial Day weekends back in the 80s. 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And right now, from Memorial Day weekend 1988, Johnny Hates Jazz with Shattered Dreams on the